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1: When I think about this No Limit Cash Money tour, man, it feels like two black-owned empires celebrating survival.
2: Yeah.
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2: Nah, it definitely is, man, because any side, we all could not be here. That's how real it was. You know, when you see my story, you see my movie.
3: I was wondering if you had a date yet, because I saw it, and I saw your son Hersey said he's playing you the older.
2: Not yet. 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
3: Oh,
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I go by the name of Charlemagne the God, and there's no place like the Carolinas, Wilmington, Myrtle Beach, Wrightsville Beach, all home to the world's most dangerous morning show, The Breakfast Club, and Coast 97.3.

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planet. 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
0: 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You can

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I just messed up the whole program. Beat it off the wall, knock it down, get nasty on cam. 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

0: Hey, this is Michelle. I did just wanted to tell you guys that about 3 months ago, I did lose my car. It was in a wreck or whatever. But I'm just trying to raise $200 so I can get another rental car so I can just get back out here and get back to working.
1: But I'm telling you right now, to me personally, that story worth about $20.
2: That's all she needs. She needs $200.
1: I know,
2: so both people get $20. CBI.
1: I know.
0: My Cash App is Love, L-O-V-E, Michelle.
1: Yeah, I keep thinking about the singer.
2: You thank know, you, mama.
0: Something in my heart. Y'all want me to
1: something
0: sing?
1: No. Yes, I do. Actually, I do. Oh, for $200. I actually do want a little tune. I do. I would love it. Yes, I would, actually.
0: Where are my skimming at?
1: Hey.
0: Spinning that money face.
1: Hey.
2: Oh, my goodness.
1: Goodbye,
0: mama.
2: All right, Michelle.
1: All right, Michelle.
2: I was going to give you 20 until you started singing. Now I'm going to give you 19.
0: Oh, my God. Stop playing with me.
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0: 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It's DJ Envy. And whether you are downtown or on Highway 117, Coast 97.3 is the vibe you should be on.
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1: You know everybody been waiting on that baby, man. 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

0: up, y'all? 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
1: Hey, I thought it was all over.

0: You breathe, all right? Let's go.
1: What up? My name's Joshua Hauser. We're at North Brunswick. 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

Don't. 40, what's up, shebang? All of my ops, they dance. What am I now possessed? How do I feel to refresh? Secrets I know got you stressed. Will I take those to my death? Haven't decided just yet. Yeah. 40, what's up, shebang? All of my ops, they dance. Please don't put me to the test. They trying to get back on the net. I'm trying to get back in the flesh. Yeah.

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1: When I think about this No Limit Cash Money tour, man, it feels like two black-owned empires celebrating survival.
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1: Is that what this tour represents?
2: 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That's how real it was. You know, when you see my story, see my movie.
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2: 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So I told him if he get the role in Snoop movie to play me, then it's all good. You know what I'm saying?
3: Okay, because you could kind of see it a little bit. Because,
2: too, for me, this generation, I really want them to understand hard work and preparation for all my kids.
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0: Hey, this is Michelle. I did just wanted to tell you guys that about 3 months ago, I did lose my car. It was in a wreck or whatever. But I'm just trying to raise $200 so I can get another rental car so I can just get back out here and get back to working.
1: But I'm telling you right now, to me personally, that story worth about $20.
2: That's all she needs. She needs $200. So both people get $20 CBI.
1: I know.
0: My Cash App is Love, L-O-V-E, Michelle.
1: Yeah, I keep thinking about the singer.
2: Well, you thank know, you, mama.
0: Something yes, that's in my me. Heart. Y'all want me to
1: something
0: sing?
1: No. Yes, I do. Actually, I do. Oh, for $200. I actually do want a little tune. I do. I would love it. Yes, I would, actually.
0: Where are my skimming at?
1: Hey.
0: Hey.
2: Oh my goodness.
1: Let's bye, go.
0: Mama.
2: All right, Michelle.
1: All right, Michelle.
2: I was going to give you 20 until you started singing. Now I'm going to give you 19.
0: Oh my gosh, stop playing with me.
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0: girl, you a 10. So kicking it with Master P, Charlamagne.
1: When I think about this No Limit Cash Money tour, man, it feels like two black-owned empires celebrating survival.
2: Yeah.
1: Is that what this tour represents?
2: Nah, it definitely is, man, because any side, we all could not be here. That's how real it was. You know, when you see my story, see my movie.
3: I was wondering if you had a date yet, because I saw it, and I saw your son Hersey said he's playing you the older.
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2: We don't just get nobody nothing, but you okay. Got to work for it. So I told him if he get the role, in Snoop movie to play me, then it's all good.
3: All right.
2: You know what I'm saying?
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0: But Kimmel says that interview will not air on ABC. Instead, the entire thing will be on YouTube. Let's listen to why.
1: I've been interviewing Americans who are running for office with no problem at all, just like Letterman did, Leno did, Arsenio, et cetera, et cetera. I've interviewed a lot of political candidates, from Hillary Clinton to Ted Cruz to Donald Trump himself. I interviewed Donald Trump when he was running for president in 2015. And at that time, when he was the one sitting next to me, he seemed to have no problem with the idea of talk show hosts interviewing candidates. Now that he is president, his FCC has threatened me, threaten our show, threaten our network, ABC, our affiliates, our local stations, based on simple, traditional editorial decisions, guest bookings, it would seem they don't like. And so out of consideration for our local stations, especially our ABC affiliates in Texas who would have to deal with this nonsense, my interview tomorrow with James Tallarico will not air on television. It will be posted on YouTube instead, because in the America we live in right now, that is the best that we can do until November.
2: Well, it's safe to call the Trump administration an authoritarian regime now. Like, it's absolutely official. Like, when they interfere with the media to control public narratives and suppress, you know, interviews, officially an authoritarian regime.
0: Yeah. And that interview would air tonight. That was his show from yesterday. But ABC is already suing the FCC. The FCC is making eight ABC-owned stations go through license renewals early. And ABC says it's being targeted over programming, of course, that President Trump and the FCC chairman don't see as quote-unquote normal television. They're calling it, they're going after them for discrimination, for DEI. The FCC, of course, they deny that. It says that they do early reviews all the time, and this is just connected to discrimination at Disney and at ABC. So, again, that interview will air on YouTube tonight. And do you guys remember when this happened with Stephen Colbert earlier this year, back in February? The same exact thing, pretty much, on CBS. And his interview aired on YouTube because it could not air on TV.
2: It only came on YouTube? With Colbert?
0: Uh-huh.
2: Oh, I didn't remember. Yep. I didn't know that. Mm-hmm.
0: Yeah, with James Tallarico. It happened, I think, back in February, earlier this month. And really quickly, a warning this morning, if you are checking your voter registration online, there's a website called votersafe.org, and it's not what it appears to be. So votesafe.org, and it's not what it seems to be. It looks like it's a place to check your voter registration, but it's actually ran by Elon Musk and his America Pact. So what it is, you put your information in, but it collects your full name, your birthday, your home email, your home address, your email, cell phone number, IP address, location, and it can track every link you click, every page you look on, and your voter registration status in your district. But unlike the regular website, which is vote.gov, that's the official nonpartisan voter website, VoteSafe asks you to hand over all your personal information. A reputable voter safe or vote registration does not do that. So before you put any information into any website, they are just saying make sure that you check where it is coming from, who's actually behind it. And if you are not sure, go directly to your state or local election office or their website to register to vote. So there seems to be some sort of mischief going on with this. Again, that website is votesafe.org. They are warning this morning that website is tracking some of your movements under Elon Musk and his America Pack.
3: All right.
0: Yep. All right. And coming up at 7, one of the people who helped build one of the world's most powerful AI just quit. You guys were just talking about this. They are warning about what could happen next. We're going to talk about it in the next hour.
3: All right. Everybody else, get it off your chest. Phone lines wide open. 800-585-1051. It's The Breakfast Club. Good morning.
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12: Good morning. Here's a look at your Thursday news headlines. A former Wrightsville Beach police officer now faces charges for alleged misuse of the license plate readers. A grand jury indicted Tanya Baker on a misdemeanor. The police department launched an early audit of the system to make sure officers used it legally. That review flagged a discrepancy in July. The sheriff's office in Spartanburg County, South Carolina, says that Flock camera system helped them find a missing girl and the man accused of kidnapping her in Arkansas. The sheriff says the technology made a huge difference. Highway 421 in New Hanover County is clear this morning, but that was not the case for most of the day yesterday. A crew hit a natural gas line near the county landfill, leading to a full shutdown of all lanes from the I-140 exit ramp to the railroad tracks near the landfill. Emergency crews evacuated more than a dozen businesses. No word on anyone getting hurt. For WECT and Fox Wilmington, I'm Kim Ratcliffe.
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18: The causeway looks good, heading in from Leland, eastbound, in toward Belleville, toward 133. No problems toward the Cape Fear Memorial Bridge either. And if you need to use the Isabel Holmes Bridge, 421 will get you there pretty quickly off the causeway for the bridge itself. We're Dixon, right now traffic.
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21: Good Thursday to you for today. A bit of fog possible early, otherwise variable clouds with isolated showers and thundershowers. Highs upper 80s and lower 90s. Tonight, partly cloudy with stray showers and thundershowers. Lows mainly lower 70s. And tomorrow, variable clouds with scattered showers and thundershowers forming. Highs again, upper 80s and lower 90s. From the First Alert Forecast Center, I'm WECT Chief Meteorologist Gannon Medwick.
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1: Good morning. Here's a look at your Thursday news headlines. We've learned Tuesday night's deadly shooting in Wilmington killed a 14-year-old boy. It happened at 5th and Dawson, where the Dollar General is. Police have not released the teen's name. They also have not released any details on the shooter. A crash on Carolina Beach Road left an Air Force veteran from Alaska critically injured. The veteran was on their motorcycle when they hit a truck. The Cape Fear Public Utility Authority is issuing a boil water advisory at 10 this morning for 400 customers in the Palisades at Lewis Creek community and surrounding areas. And a recall alert for dog owners for a supplement that could get you and your dog sick. The FDA said two supplements sold by the company Phi are being pulled over possible salmonella contamination. Phi's calming supplement and dietary supplement are included in the recall. The products were sold through Amazon and Chewy.com. For WECT and Fox Wilmington, I'm Kim Ratcliffe.
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5: In Pender County, there is a backup getting a lot heavier on 17 southbound out of Woodside into our Country Club Drive. It does run much better toward Hampstead. There's a jam up forming on southbound Castle Hayne Road near 133. There's a collision at that point, adding to those delays.
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8: Good Thursday to you. For today, a bit of fog possible early, otherwise variable clouds with isolated showers and thundershowers, highs upper 80s and lower 90s. Tonight, partly cloudy with stray showers and thundershowers, lows mainly lower 70s. And tomorrow, variable clouds with scattered showers and thundershowers forming, highs again, upper 80s and lower 90s. From the First Alert Forecast Center, I'm WECT Chief Meteorologist Gannon Medwick.
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0: No, it's not. It's actually kind of the same thing.
1: No, it's not, because that was Y2K, but now it's so far advanced, right? People are getting in cars that there's no drivers and they're just hoping that the AI gets them to the right place. That didn't happen to Y2K.
0: You're not listening to what I'm saying. What I'm saying is there's always fear instilled in people whenever new technology is introduced. Mm-hmm. I remember when everybody thought that when when the clock struck midnight on January 1st, 2000, all the computer systems were going to crash all over the world.
2: We thought the world was coming to end. My grandma, we was in church. They was praying.
1: But this just seems a lot different because AI controls so much of our world and life. It does.
0: There was the public panic. The media reports had people running to go hoard food and water and cash. And by the way, I'm not saying that this isn't a real threat. I'm just saying I'm old enough to have seen this before.
1: Yeah. This one makes me a little worried.
3: He's not alone. There was another guy who kind of came out and backed him up. So we will continue to watch this. It's getting a lot of movement, all over the news right now because these warnings are coming out and people are really kind of, paying more attention and leaning into it. But I hear you, Shar. This concerns me a lot more, though. I hear you, too.
1: Because we rely on so much AI now than we did before. Like, this concerns me a whole lot now.
0: We rely on the internet back then, too.
1: We were on the way.
0: Going into the year 2000, we were on the way.
1: Not like this. This is, our whole life is AI, pretty much.
3: Our whole life. Yeah. And the more you do, it's just becoming more AI, and everything. But before we go, the kids are back in school, and you know what comes next. It is Picture Day. So today is actually National School Picture Day, and it falls on the second Thursday in September. It celebrates that yearly tradition where, you got dressed up, you sat in front of the camera at school, and you hope the picture came out halfway decent because it was going to end up in the yearbook. Do you guys remember those days when you were at school taking your school photo?
4: Yes, I do.
3: Who said no?
4: Charlamagne. I don't remember the days. He predates the internet and everything, but keep going.
0: I do, actually.
1: Every year, Mom Dukes got you dressed up and it was some stupid background that, I showed you some of mine.
4: Yeah, I sent a couple older ones, when Mimi was asking us for photos, and I was like, why did I do this to myself?
3: So since we're celebrating, that's right, Lauren, I did a little bit of digging. I found some old photos, and I think we're going to start with Envy because Envy, he had some really good photos. Envy's parents, they dressed him up. Do we have those photos of Envy from, I think it was
4: one with the rainbow in the back?
1: I didn't give it the one with the rainbow.
4: Oh, Envy, look at you all chunky.
3: Look at Envy.
0: Yeah. Look to Logan, man. Logan's so much cooler than his dad.
4: Yeah, he is.
3: We have another one of Envy. How old were you there, Envy?
0: Man, what race was he there? That was a little fat, little Asian kid was that?
1: I think I was seven.
0: What age was he?
3: Seven.
0: What was his ethnicity when he was?
3: And then we have one of Charlamagne. Let's see your school photo.
4: Oh, yeah. Yep.
1: That looked like a mugshot.
4: You've been greasing that face for years, decades.
0: Been serving face.
4: You
1: talk about struggle.
4: Yep.
0: Been serving face.
1: Yeah. Struggle.
3: But why was it black and white?
0: I was born in 1978, man.
1: I don't even know what year that was. You would have thought he wanted it in color
4: so he could remember his hairline. But go ahead.
0: It'd be 90-something.
3: And I think we have one of you, too, Lauren.
4: Ooh, that was my high school senior graduation.
1: What in the Nene Leakes is that? What the heck? What is going on?
4: No, that's the better one. Damn. I was going to say another one. I was like, we ain't doing this.
0: You look like a cancer patient, and they had to send in wigs. For real.
3: Okay.
4: I had a short,
3: and then last year
4: haircut,
3: look,
4: and I added some bang.
3: Guys,
4: let me see yours.
0: You look
4: Mimi.
0: Like you undercover.
4: Shut up. Mimi, where's yours? Whoa,
1: who
4: I didn't even
1: that?
4: See you. What?
1: Yeah, who is that?
0: That's Tanisha Brown.
1: That is Tanisha Brown. That is Tanisha Brown.
3: Wait, the other one, there was I think I sent in one from first grade or kindergarten. Did we get that one, guys?
4: You look just like your son. Well, your son look like you.
3: Oh, thank you. Mm-hmm. Thank you. I'll take it.
1: Now, if you guys are listening, I just want to tell you, it'll be on our... hold on one second,
3: National Picture Day.
1: I just want to tell people that you can actually see it on our Instagram page. All right? I'm sure people are driving right now. I want to see the pictures. You can see it on our IG page.
3: There we go. There she is. Kindergarten.
0: That's definitely Tanisha.
4: What year was that, Mimi?
3: What?
4: You look at them pictures in the beginning of the BET movies when it'd be like, I guess you're wondering how I got here.
1: Wow, looks like you're about to go do tennis.
3: I probably was, though, my mother. She played tennis. All right, y'all. Well, that is your front page. Thank you for playing along. A National School Picture Day. Those were fun back in the day. I enjoy getting dressed up for photos.
1: Look at this one.
0: That's a little gay. That's
5: let me ask
0: why
5: you a question.
0: Got the rainbow flag behind you?
5: When did the rainbow become gay? Because I had rainbow, and it was that's before. Like, when did rainbow become gay?
0: I'm about to
5: rainbow
0: post that was and funny. Say, stop the indoctrination
2: not
0: of our kids.
2: The rainbow being a symbol.
0: Stop the indoctrination of our kids.
5: Oh my goodness!
3: Okay? I tried to get Envy to send that picture.
5: I was not sending that picture. No way.
0: That looks like that. That's a picture you use when you're trying to secure parental consent for student gender identity or sex based changes. Boy. That's what I just saw. Just now. That was crazy.
5: Right.
0: Send me that, man.
5: No, I'm not sending you that. No way. All right, when we come back, thank you, Mimi.
0: Oh, my God.
5: Zuri Hall will be joining us. We're going to talk to her next. It's The Breakfast Club. Good morning.
6: The Breakfast Club.
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14: Good morning. Here's a look at your Thursday news headlines. A former Wrightsville Beach police officer now faces charges for alleged misuse of the license plate readers. A grand jury indicted Tanya Baker on a misdemeanor. The police department launched an early audit of the system to make sure officers used it legally. That review flagged a discrepancy in July. The Sheriff's Office in Spartanburg County, South Carolina, says that Flock camera system helped them find a missing girl and the man accused of kidnapping her in Arkansas. The sheriff says the technology made a huge difference. Highway 421 in New Hanover County is clear this morning, but that was not the case for most of the day yesterday. A crew hit a natural gas line near the county landfill, leading to a full shutdown of all lanes from the I-140 exit ramp to the railroad tracks near the landfill. Emergency crews evacuated more than a dozen businesses. No word on anyone getting hurt. For WECT and Fox Wilmington, I'm Kim Ratcliffe.
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19: There are delays getting a lot heavier on Castlehaine Road going southbound. There was a previous accident at 133. That's been cleared out of the roadway. And there's another back to begin further along near Holly Shelter Road. Rick Dixon, right now traffic.
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20: Cape Fear weather from the Brunswick Water Filters Weather Center.
22: Good Thursday to you for today. A bit of fog possible early, otherwise variable clouds with isolated showers and thundershowers. Highs upper 80s and lower 90s. Tonight partly cloudy with stray showers and thundershowers. Lows mainly lower 70s. And tomorrow variable clouds with scattered showers and thundershowers forming. Highs again upper 80s and lower 90s. From the First Alert Forecast Center, I'm WECT Chief Meteorologist Gannon Medwick.
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Let's get the party started. See you at the bar, you was hardly talking. That's when I knew that your heart was scarring. Friends to lovers need a part to star in. Like, wait, babe, let me ask your pardon. This ain't Gucci, this is Prada, darling. 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
1: Good morning. Here's a look at your Thursday news headlines. We've learned Tuesday night's deadly shooting in Wilmington killed a 14-year-old boy. It happened at 5th and Dawson, where the Dollar General is. Police have not released the teen's name. They also have not released any details on the shooter. A crash on Carolina Beach Road left an Air Force veteran from Alaska critically injured. The veteran was on their motorcycle when they hit a truck. The Cape Fear Public Utility Authority is issuing a boil water advisory at 10 this morning for 400 customers in the Palisades at Lewis Creek community and surrounding areas. And a recall alert for dog owners for a supplement that could get you and your dog sick. The FDA said two supplements sold by the company Phi are being pulled over possible salmonella contamination. Phi's calming supplement and dietary supplement are included in the recall. The products were sold through Amazon and Chewy.com. For WECT and Fox Wilmington, I'm Kim Ratcliffe.
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6: Oleander at College Road, watch out for the accident. It is causing brief delays on both roadways. The bigger problem, though, is the causeway eastbound. There's a collision before 421, and that's causing bumper-to-bumper traffic out of Leland. It begins on 17 North and takes you toward this situation. Brett Dixon, Right Now Traffic.
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11: Cape Fear weather from the Gusto Payroll Weather Center.
12: Good Thursday to you for today. A bit of fog possible early, otherwise variable clouds with isolated showers and thundershowers. Highs upper 80s and lower 90s. Tonight, partly cloudy with stray showers and thundershowers. Lows mainly lower 70s. And tomorrow, variable clouds with scattered showers and thundershowers forming. Highs again, upper 80s and lower 90s. From the First Alert Forecast Center, I'm WECT Chief Meteorologist Gannon Medwick.
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4: Good Thursday to you for today. A bit of fog possible early, otherwise variable clouds with isolated showers and thundershowers. Highs upper 80s and lower 90s. Tonight partly cloudy with stray showers and thundershowers. Lows mainly lower 70s. And tomorrow variable clouds with scattered showers and thundershowers forming. Highs again upper 80s and lower 90s. From the First Alert Forecast Center, I'm WECT Chief Meteorologist Gannon Medwick.
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16: A Better Life with Dr. Sanjay Gupta.
17: You must know by now that healthy food and regular exercise can help keep your body young. But here's something that surprised me. New study out of the University College London found that engaging with arts and culture could slow biological aging by roughly the same amount. researchers looked at more than 3,500 people and compared their chronological age, that's how many candles someone has on their cake, with their biological age, a measure of the body's condition down to the cellular level. People who regularly took part in the arts, visiting a museum, going to a concert or the theater, they tended to age more slowly. What's more, how often you do it, how many different kinds you try, that seems to matter. So go see that exhibit. Catch some live music. Get tickets to the show you're thinking about. It could benefit you in ways that you haven't even considered. I'm Dr. Sanjay Gupta, helping you live a better life.
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0: 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Starting off like we always do with a song you probably forgot about. I'm going to help you remember. Is Isis featuring Jada Kiss, Day and Night.
1: That's right. Icy. Jada Kiss. You heard? Let's get it on.

0: 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This your boy Lil Scrap, and we're checking in with the Midday Miss. You feel me? Sandra, what's happening with you? Let's let them know what we're doing in the city.
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0: KWM with Risk It All on Coast 97.3, number one for hip hop and R&B. Sandra hanging out with you on this Thursday. Hope you got some great plans for the weekend. It's right around the corner. 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
2: Good Thursday to you. For today, a bit of fog possible early, otherwise variable clouds with isolated showers and thundershowers, highs upper 80s and lower 90s. Tonight, partly cloudy with stray showers and thundershowers, lows mainly lower 70s. And tomorrow, variable clouds with scattered showers and thundershowers forming, highs again, upper 80s and lower 90s. From the First Alert Forecast Center, I'm WECT Chief Meteorologist Gannon Medwick.
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It is time for some motivation. That song that either has a message or feels good. 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
2: For the rest of today, partly cloudy with a stray shower or thunder shower possible and a little stickier with highs around 90. Generally fair tonight with lows lower and middle 70s. And tomorrow's call is variably cloudy with pop-up showers and thunder showers possible. Those will tend to migrate inland in the afternoon and evening. High temps again 80s to near 90. From the First Alert Forecast Center, I'm WECT Chief Meteorologist Gannon Medwick.
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3: Cape Fear weather from the Window World of the Port City Weather Center.
4: For the rest of today, partly cloudy with a stray shower or thunder shower possible and a little stickier with highs around 90. Generally fair tonight with lows lower and middle 70s. And tomorrow's call is variably cloudy with pop-up showers and thunder showers possible. Those will tend to migrate inland in the afternoon and evening. High temps again 80s to near 90. From the First Alert Forecast Center, I'm WECT Chief Meteorologist Gannon Medwick.
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0: Wilmington, Chubb Rock here, and the Midday Miss is a must-have while you are at work. 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

0: Key Glock with Face Down on Coast 97.3, number one for hip-hop and R&B. It is time for us to check new happenings around town, let you know about the Port City Deltas, also known as the Wilmington, North Carolina Alumni Chapter of Delta Sigma Theta Sorority, Incorporated. We'll be celebrating Jazz and Justice, Jamming with a Purpose, on Saturday, September the 19th at the Scottish Rite Temple at 6 p.m. Jazz and Justice, Jamming with a Purpose, is an evening of live music featuring top-performing local jazz artists and spoken word. 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I'm coming back with more of the music you want to hear.
1: Hey, this is Michelle. I just wanted to tell you guys that about 3 months ago, I did lose my car. It was in a wreck or whatever. But I'm just trying to raise $200 so I can get another rental car so I can just get back out here and get back to working.
2: But I'm telling you right now, to me personally, that story worth about $20.
3: That's all she needs. She needs $200.
2: I know.
3: So both people get $20.
2: CBI. I
1: know. My Cash App is Love, L-O-V-E, Michelle.
2: Yeah, I keep thinking about the singer.
3: Thank you,
1: Mama. Something yes, that's in my heart. Y'all want me to
2: something
1: sing?
2: No. Yes, I do. Actually, I do for $200. I actually do want a little tune. I do. I would love it. Yes, I would, actually.
1: Where are my skimming at?
2: Hey.
1: Spending that money fast.
2: Hey.
3: Oh, my goodness.
2: Let's go.
3: All right, Michelle. I was going to give you 20 until you started singing. Now I'm going to give you 19.
1: Oh, my gosh. 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
4: Cape Fear weather from the Mr. Sparky Weather Center.
5: For the rest of today, partly cloudy with a stray shower or thunder shower possible and a little stickier with highs around 90. Generally fair tonight with lows lower and middle 70s. And tomorrow's call is variably cloudy with pop-up showers and thunder showers possible. Those will tend to migrate inland in the afternoon and evening. High temps again 80s to near 90. From the First Alert Forecast Center, I'm WECT Chief Meteorologist Gannon Medwick.
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Don't. 40, what's up, shebang? 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What am I now possessed? How do I feel to refresh? 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
1: Mommy. DaBaby from North Carolina, Charlotte rapper, has officially entered the restaurant business. And if opening day at No Knife Chicken and Waffles is any indication, folks are plenty curious about what he's cooking. Hundreds gathered outside the new Charlotte restaurant ahead of its opening on this past weekend, braving sweltering heat, sporadic rain, and a line that barely moved for stretches. The restaurant is located on Atondo Avenue in Charlotte. It's his first restaurant with $45 plates for waffles. Plenty of waffles, but the chicken is extra. Waffles range from the $15 plain Jane all the way up to the $25 shortcake. The price is the $45 soul food cornbread waffle topped with collard greens, candied yams, and mac and cheese. For more details, you definitely want to check his website out for the No Knife Chicken and Waffles restaurant. Also in the news, Sierra is pregnant with her fifth child with husband Russell Wilson. They can officially retire with one of his longest running campaigns. Baby Cinco is finally on the way. 40-year-old singer and 37-year-old former NFL quarterback announced this on this past weekend. Also, Kirk Franklin is returning to the church-centered soul that helped him define his career. While reflecting on the faith he believes he has carried him through more than three decades of gospel music. During a recent appearance on the Ricky Smiley Show, the 20-time Grammy winner discussed his faith, career, and new music, including his latest single, Thank You for Everything. News on our entertainers. Well, some I like to call the S word.
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2: Cape Fear Weather from the Window World of the Port City Weather Center.
3: For the rest of today, partly cloudy with a stray shower or thunder shower possible and a little stickier with highs around 90. Generally fair tonight with lows lower and middle 70s. And tomorrow's call is variably cloudy with pop-up showers and thunder showers possible. Those will tend to migrate inland in the afternoon and evening. High temps again 80s to near 90. From the First Alert Forecast Center, I'm WECT Chief Meteorologist Gannon Medwick.
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5: There's a heavy backup on College Road, pretty heavy going northbound. It begins before Shipyard Boulevard. Very heavy in spots toward a collision at the ramp to go west onto I-40. And there's a jam up again near North Chase Parkway. That's in both directions. Bert Dixon, right now traffic.
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25: Get ready for a more active weather pattern as we wrap up the week. For tonight, look for partly cloudy skies, just a slim chance of a stray shower or thunderstorm with overnight lows in the middle 70s. On your Friday, variably cloudy skies, scattered showers and thunderstorms, especially later in the day, highs in the upper 80s and lower 90s. Scattered showers and thunderstorms continue Friday night, lower 70s, and then more scattered showers and thunderstorms, upper 80s for Saturday. From the WECT First Alert Forecast Center, I'm meteorologist Eric Davis.
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0: suck my thumb like.
1: Hey, this is Michelle. I did just wanted to tell you guys that about 3 months ago, I did lose my car. It was in a wreck or whatever. But I'm just trying to raise $200 so I can get another rental car. So I can just get back out here and get back to working.
2: But I'm telling you right now, to me personally, that story worth about $20.
3: That's all she needs. She needs $200. So both people get $20 CBI.
2: I know.
1: My Cash App is Love, L-O-V-E, Michelle.
2: Yeah, I keep thinking about the singer.
3: But you thank know, you, Mama.
1: Something yes, that's in my me. Heart. Y'all want me to
2: something
1: sing?
2: No. Yes, I do. Actually, I do. Oh, for $200. I actually do want a little tune. I do. I would love it. Yes, I would, actually.
1: Where are my skimming at?
2: Hey.
1: Spending that money fast.
2: Hey.
3: Oh, my goodness.
2: Let's bye, go.
1: Mama. Let's go.
3: All right, Michelle.
2: All right, Michelle.
3: I was going to give you 20 until you started singing. Now I'm going to give you 19.
1: Oh, my gosh. 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
8: College Road, there's a very heavy backup going northbound out of downtown at jams up near College Road as well as toward MLK. After that, the northbound side is 17 in Pender County. That is very slow out of Porter's Neck for over a mile toward 210. Britt Dixon, right now traffic.
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1: 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Somebody tell them people Mr. Hem is here. Whoa, whoa, whoa, whoa, whoa. 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

0: 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Somebody tell them people Mr. Hem is here.
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3: 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She like the way that I move. 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
6: On College Road, there's a collision. It's at the intersection with Murrayville Road and Barvanian Lane. There's a backup getting a lot heavier in both directions trying to get past it as well. Going northbound again, you'll find breezeways in toward North Chase Parkway. Brett Dixon, right now traffic.
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6: Get ready for a more active weather pattern as we wrap up the week. For tonight, look for partly cloudy skies, just a slim chance of a stray shower or a thunderstorm with overnight lows in the middle 70s. On your Friday, variably cloudy skies, scattered showers and thunderstorms, especially later in the day. Highs in the upper 80s and lower 90s. Scattered showers and thunderstorms continue Friday night, lower 70s, and then more scattered showers and thunderstorms, upper 80s for Saturday. From the WECT First Alert Forecast Center, I'm meteorologist Eric Davis.
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0: Peace to the planet. 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
1: When I think about this No Limit Cash Money tour, man, it feels like two black-owned empires celebrating survival.
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9: There is accident cleanup work that's going on at College Road, a little north of the interchange with I-40. It's at the intersection with Murrayville Road. It's causing very slow traffic in both directions. And there's some replays, again, going northbound near North Chase Parkway. We're Dixon, right now traffic.
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0: a 10, girl, you a 10. 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
1: When I think about this No Limit Cash Money tour, man, it feels like two black-owned empires celebrating survival.
2: Yeah.
1: Is that what this tour represents?
2: Nah, it definitely is, man, because any side, we all could not be here. That's how real it was. You know, when you see my story, see my movie.
3: I was wondering if you had a date yet, because I saw it, and I saw your son Hersey said he's playing you the older.
2: Not yet. He's okay. Still trying to figure it out.
3: Oh, but he's still auditioning.
2: We don't just get nobody nothing, but you okay. 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So I told him if he get the role in Snoop movie to play me, then it's all good.
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2: Too,
3: test
2: I really
3: it out.
2: Want, like for me, this generation, I really want them to understand hard work and preparation. That's all my kids.
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